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4: Hi there, it's Damien Carbon. A man is in hospital this morning after a serious crash on Reed Highway. A Toyota four-wheel drive involved in an alleged police pursuit. He slammed into the victim's Lexus in Middle Swan about 8 p.m. The victim rushed to Royal Perth Hospital, while the other man is now being questioned by police. It comes as emergency crews are still at the scene of a car rollover in Coogee this morning. A drop in the polls for One Nation. The Albanese government now leading 54-46 in the two-party preferred on news poll. Labor's Murray Watt telling the ABC Pauline Hanson's recent National Press Club appearance about monoculture has played a role in her fall.
5: A bit of a reality check for a lot of Australians who were thinking about voting for One Nation, because they got to see that as much as people are under pressure at the moment, things could get a whole lot worse under One Nation with all of the cuts that they were talking about imposing.
4: And it's all aboard the train to Bunbury this morning. The new Perth to South West service starts today.
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4: Fremantle's Luke Jackson has made it clear he loves playing footy and he's got no interest in resting. The Dockers going 14 straight with a 51-point win over Gold Coast. Coach Justin Longmuir happy with the pressure his side was able to put on their opponents early.
6: Well, I think it's part of our brand. 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
4: More rain for Perth today with a maximum of 18 degrees, dropping down to 10 tonight. Then rain continues tomorrow with highs of 17. Right now it's 13. Mix 94.5 plays Perth's best variety all day while you work. 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
6: 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A crash on Mitchell southbound before Reed Highway slowing things down. The left lane is closed by incident response. The southbound run is busy. Hepburn through to Warwick and then Hay Street to South Terrace on Kwinana. Northbound Kwinana, it's Thomas to Rolling Road, South Street, Mount Henry Bridge and Canning Highway. 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

0: It's the Pete and Kimber Show. We'll be back in a couple of weeks. Just taking a cheeky break, but you can enjoy some of our best bits and more music in your morning.
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1: 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Pete and Kimber's Surprise Guinness World Record Challenge.
0: Another day, another Guinness World Record attempt.
1: I suspect will be amazing. It's been amazing so far.
0: Yeah, sure.
1: Go to our podcast. Go to the Pete and Kimber podcast if you would like to hear the fun we've been having.
0: A spectacular failure every day.
1: It's not a failure. It's just an attempt. It's just an attempt.
0: You're right.
1: Just because we haven't broken the record, that's not a failure. It's an attempt.
0: I'm measuring us too harshly. All right, shall we get into today's? What's today's? We've got the envelope there.
1: Okay.
0: Go on.
1: Okay, today's record is nose typing.
0: What's that? Producer Ringo's in here. Hi, buddy.
1: Fastest person to type the alphabet with their nose on a keyboard with a space in between each letter.
0: What is this, a way to redeem ourselves from yesterday or something?
1: We did struggle with the alphabet yesterday. We had to do it backwards as fast as we could, and I got four letters in and botched it.
0: So A space, B space, yes. D space, C, no,
1: the fastest person to type the alphabet. Okay, it's held, the current record is held by Harsh Kokar from India. This record's quite recent, only attempted in 2025.
0: Oh, last year.
1: Yeah, that was when it was achieved. So I won't tell you how quickly Harsh knocked it out of the park.
0: You know what I'm finding out about these records? It's like, who's sitting there going, you know what, it'd be great today to find out how I could type the alphabets, how quickly I could type the alphabet from A to Z with my nose?
1: The answer to that is we are. We're doing it now.
0: I know, but somebody had to think of it first.
1: Okay.
0: And I have questions about those people.
1: Are you going to go first?
0: Yeah, I'll go first.
1: Okay, so you've got to type the alphabet with your nose on your keyboard.
0: How quick is it?
1: What's the quick? I'm not going to tell you yet.
3: I have set up a timer.
0: Oh, have you?
3: So when you hear the buzzer, that means
0: you've
3: got to get to Z.
0: All right.
1: Oh, okay.
3: You failed at it going backwards, so we'll try forwards today,
1: So you've got to put a space between every letter. Let's go, Pete.
0: All right.
1: Okay, you ready? That was a test, was it?
0: This might hurt. Okay, here we go. Ready?
1: Yep.
0: Okay.
1: Go.
3: He's smashing that keyboard into his face. Accuracy is not looking good.
1: Oh, God, he's smashing it into his nose, though.
3: Can't have much longer.
1: That wasn't long. How'd you go? Read out some of your work.
3: Show us what you're
1: working out, as they say in primary school.
0: It just says ABBA with no space.
1: Okay, but how's the rest look?
0: That's it. That's all I got. I think.
1: What were you doing the whole time?
0: I think I hit too many keys at the same time, and it like control P'd me into print this document.
1: Okay, I'll try and be more accurate.
3: Accuracy is part of the test, Pedro.
1: Okay, I'll try and be more accurate. Let's see how I go. Okay,
0: you ready?
1: You're going to hear it. Well, it's hard to do it near the mic, isn't it? That's part of the problem.
0: Yeah.
1: Because you're trying to do it. Hang on, let's see if I can put it up like this.
0: This is so dumb. What people are thinking listening to this right now? This is so dumb.
1: No, but you know, it's important that you try.
0: Okay, you ready?
1: Okay.
0: Your time?
1: Yes.
0: Your time starts now. Can't even hear it.
3: Oh, the form's looking better than yours, Pete.
0: Yeah, but it's not fair because Kimber's got a pointier nose than I do.
1: It is true. I could do a lot with this nose.
0: It's like
3: maybe
0: a finger.
3: I would dominate this.
1: Oh, bugger, I missed the R. Oh,
0: stop.
3: Oh, how'd you go?
0: What'd you get?
1: Oh, it's not great.
0: What is it?
1: QGBBCDEFBGHIMNJNKLMMMNNO.
0: Right.
1: I did a lot better than you. Like, you could see I've attempted to go through the alphabet there.
0: At least mine started with A. I only know I got as far as Waterloo, but mine started with A.
1: I know, but my nose is big, so I hit the Q above it.
0: These are horrific. We are filming these to put
1: them
0: online.
1: Possibly my favourite segment of our show right now.
0: Right, it is. It is good fun. We hope you're enjoying it as well. We'll pop that online. Just check out Pete and Kimber on Instagram and more.
1: It was 16.97 seconds.
0: Get out. No one's doing that in 16.97 seconds.
1: That's how long that timer was.
0: No.
1: Yeah, it was 16.97 seconds. So, Harsh Kokar, we salute you.
0: So harsh. All right, we'll come back in a moment.
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7: 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Crashland Plain, Mitchell southbound before Reed Highway, Hammersley. The left lane is closed by incident response. That's causing a little bit of delays. And a crash on Tocklin Highway, the southbound exit to Guildford Road in Bayswater. No delays on this one. 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You can this prime day with big savings on beauty, fitness, fashion and more. 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
3: Hi there, it's Damien Carbon. The nation's under-16 social media ban is again in the spotlight this morning. The federal government has announced plans to double fines for non-compliant tech giants. New research showing more than 80% of kids are continuing to use the platforms. A man's in custody after an alleged police pursuit ended in a crash in Middle Swan overnight. The man driving a Toyota four-wheel drive slamming into a Lexus on Reed Highway about 8 p.m. The Lexus driver was rushed to Royal Perth Hospital, a passenger suffering minor injuries. And One Nation's popularity has taken a hit today after Pauline Hanson's recent monoculture announcement. Labor are now 54 to 46 on a two-party preferred in today's news poll. Senior Cabinet Minister Tanya Plibersek telling Seven the government continues to cut taxes.
4: This is about real change and real answers. That's what we've got to keep doing. And the, you know, three opposition parties, they don't have real answers. They've just got a list of complaints.
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3: There's a bombshell cricket announcement this morning from England captain Ben Stokes.
6: This is my last 2 days as your captain. My last few days as representing England.
3: Yeah, he's announced his retirement after the third test against New Zealand. The ladder leading Fremantle Dockers have smashed the Suns here in Perth by 51 points. Luke Jackson has confirmed he will not be resting. And a win for George Russell at the Austrian Grand Prix. Aussie Oscar Piastri coming in fourth.
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3: More rain for us in Perth today, maximum of 18 degrees, down to 10 tonight. Then the rain continues with a chilly top of 17 for tomorrow. Mix 94.5, it plays Perth's best variety all day while you work. 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
3: You told us not to do it, but we did it anyway.
4: We're doing it. We're doing it, guys.
3: It's not the first time we've tried to put couples together on this show.
4: No. So
3: everyone right now is watching Off Campus on Amazon Prime. It's a really hot thing, and everyone loves ice hockey players. So we found a single ice hockey player for the Perth Thunder. His name is Rob. And we were like, let's get him a date. Mm. Let's find him a lady.
4: Because we've got such a good track record on this show for romance.
3: Now, we actually did receive texts from people saying, please don't do this. You guys suck at this. And I think we do actually quite well.
4: I think we do well in terms of bringing them together. And then they've all turned into some sort of disaster.
3: Can I just say,
4: now, what?
3: In every circumstance where it didn't go right, the bloke ruined it. Every single one, the bloke let us down.
4: Sure. What about the most recent one with Kira and Jack? Kind of felt like that was Kira's fault.
3: Maybe
4: a little bit of that. I will say, so Rachel, who's one of those people who said, guys, don't do it, has also come back literally in the last few minutes, has gone, hey, guys, I've got a lot of mates who now listen to your show, and they haven't heard all of the previous relationships.
3: Oh, I'm sorry, you've missed a journey.
4: It certainly has. So here's what we've done. We've gone through it, and we're like, let's review the tape. So we've put together a montage of the past times that we've tried to find romance on this show.
3: And we've done that because after 8 o'clock today, we're going to find out ice hockey player Rob, him and Chloe went on a date last night.
4: Yeah.
3: And we're hoping it's gone well.
4: Yeah.
3: So we thought it's a good time to reflect on when it hasn't.
4: Have a listen. Kira and Jack have been our instant couple for the past 2 weeks.
5: Yesterday morning, I had producer Brooke pull me into the studio while she revealed this to me.
6: I actually feel really nervous. I've received a text message from Jack.
5: Right.
6: Morning, Brooke. I really appreciate the meal. Unfortunately...
5: Don't.
6: I don't think I'll be in the studio on Monday. Me and Kira just don't have that spark.
5: What? No. That's not true.
6: I'm sorry, I just can't fake it for the show. I'm so sorry, I feel really emotional about it.
4: I'm not joking, I'm devastated. Two singles, Matt and Tanya, have committed to fall in love.
5: They've had a series of dates and things to go on, and we're up for an update, because we've been told there is a major announcement,
4: yeah.
5: And we were like, this kind of gear needs to happen in studio right next to this place.
4: Yeah. Matt, hi.
7: Good morning.
5: Miss Tanya.
7: Not yet.
8: Good morning, all. So, sadly, I'm no longer able to continue with the instant couples experiment due to some personal and some family issues that require my attention. Lots of luck and bye for now.
4: Is she? Did I
5: she's
4: hear that?
5: Out.
4: Right?
5: Like,
4: she's out.
5: She's pulled out. Oh, I'm sorry, dude. I'm really sorry. We thought you were really vibing.
7: I thought I was a catch. It must be my English accent.
4: This journey has been coming our way for over a month now. It started with Instant Couple. Matt was one of two singles we paired together to make Fall in Love by Valentine's Day. She left, but he kicked on, and it became The Matchula. 3 dates, 3 different women over 3 days, and he had to make his decision yesterday, Kimber.
7: I'm going to choose Rachel.
3: Queen Rachel, you're going to be going on a date with Matt tonight.
9: A few moments later.
10: She did say, I'll give you a call over the weekend, and yeah, it didn't happen.
4: That's interesting, because that's not what we heard. We're being told something completely different.
10: Yeah.
5: Did you ghost Rachel?
10: No, I didn't ghost her at all. I just never got...
5: You just never got back to her? That's ghosting.
4: Matt!
5: Are you kidding me?
11: I still shake my head.
5: Jesse and Jasmine have been following their relationship for the last couple of weeks. Things were going gangbusters. Everything was amazing. They were totally into each other.
4: Last week we had them in. We had them in here for a recording session and we did something and it went completely pear-shaped and now here we are. The whole thing's over.
5: So all we can say is that we tried to do something with them in the studio. It wasn't received that well, and it has ended them coming on air with us again. We're in a position where we can only say what we can say. Jasmine, we really appreciate that you came back to talk with us. Are you and Jesse still seeing each other off the air?
12: No, definitely not. Yeah, things turned bad pretty quickly. I sent him a message just saying, hey, just checking in on you, how was your weekend? And just no reply.
4: Last year, it went pear-shaped, and then the guy who was left over, Matt, we turned it into the Matchula. How would you feel about the Jazz Chillerette? 13, 10, 16.
3: Wow.
4: Maybe Rachel, our listener who sent those text messages saying not to do this, maybe she was onto something.
3: I mean, now that we hear it back in a fun montage.
4: Yeah.
3: But do you know what, though? I wouldn't change anything. Actually, hearing it back, I still loved it. We weren't trying to break hearts. But gee, it was enjoyable because some of them were a real journey. Like some of them we actually thought we'd found love for like 2 weeks and then right at the last minute it went wrong.
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34: 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Crashdale and Plaid Tonkin southbound exit to Guildford Road, Baysie. Their vehicles are in the left emergency lane. Mitchell southbound, slow Hepburn to Warwick. Quinlan northbound, Thomas Road to Rowley Road, bit on off, and then South Street to Mount Henry Bridge and Canning Highway. 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

0: 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Didn't we just have the perfect final winner with Adam?
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1: 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You've just made my year. Oh, my God.
0: I don't take any offence that he didn't thank me, but well done, Adam. Hey, you're not going to believe what we have planned next. 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
12: Hi there, I'm Amy Goggins. Property auction clearance data across the country has taken a hit. New data from Cotality shows Sydney's rate hitting its lowest level in 6 years. Melbourne, the worst result in five. Or Brisbane had the lowest rate of any capital city across Australia at 39.3%. Labor has taken the lead back from One Nation in the primary vote in the latest Redbridge poll. The government on 30%, with Pauline Hanson's party dropping to 29%, while the coalition's primary vote dipped 2 percentage points to 18%. Briefly, authorities are investigating after a skydiving plane went down in France, tragically killing 11 people. And more than half of Aussies have made changes to their diet to offset the rising cost of groceries. ING research showing 2 in 3 are going for imperfect produce to save some cash. 30% are switching to frozen or canned alternatives.
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12: Showers around Perth today, heading for a top of 18 degrees. Tomorrow, the wet weather looks set to continue and 17 more showers forecast on Wednesday. 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

the ever delightful Olivia Dean. Such an infectious voice. We love her on Mix 94.5. Oh, speaking of infection, remember the pandemic? Wasn't that an amazing time? The whole world shut down except for WA. Thank you, Mark McGowan, for your invisible wall. Why in God's name am I bringing that up? That was such a depressing time. Well, I just saw on the playlist we've got Corona, Rhythm of the Night coming up in the next three hits. And every time you see that word, you just immediately think of two things, right? Beer and face masks. Let's get back into some tunes. Mix 94.5, Perth's best variety.

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1: 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Oh my God, I'm losing my mind!
0: That is the sound of Amber pocketing 10 G's with Mix 94.5's 100K payday. That's done and dusted, but you are not going to believe what we have planned next. Keep it on Mix 94.5 for all the details. Coming up in minutes, a bit of this. That there is Benson Boone. Before we play him, how about a double play of Lionel Richie? All night long, all night long. Yes, please. 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
26: 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Right now, it's two 80s hits from Lionel Richie. He brought us The Fro, The Mo, and... It's just Lionel getting the zip up on his super tight white pants. Here's a couple of Lionel Richie hits you know every word to on Mix 94.5.
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0: Mix 94.5, playing your Perth's best variety. 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Imagine walking up to someone in a nightclub in Northbridge or Leaderville and saying to them, you would probably get a restraining order against that person. Cutting crew up after 11 o'clock. Former Buskers from Chicago turned this hit into one of the biggest tunes in the 90s. 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
11: Hi there, I'm Amy Goggins. Fresh polling out shows a slide in support for One Nation while the coalition has hit an historic low. Labor now ahead in both the News Poll and Redbridge surveys, just ahead of Pauline Hanson's party. Federal police have charged an airline employee accused of trying to bring $500,000 worth of heroin into Australia. The Thai national was arrested after arriving at Melbourne Airport last week. Briefly, search and rescue operations continue in Venezuela. The death toll from twin earthquakes last week, now over 1,400. And Socceroos fans are getting ready for an early wake-up on Saturday morning to watch Australia's World Cup knockout match against Egypt. Former Socceroos skipper Craig Foster telling Nine he thinks the Aussies can come out on top.
12: Egypt are a team that, you know, we feel very confident that we can get past them. Of course, they're strong. You know, you got Mo Salah, you got really strong attack. But what a fantastic group this is has become. So young.
11: Here's a play. Showers around Perth today, heading for a top of 18 degrees. Tomorrow, the wet weather looks set to continue and 17 more showers forecast on Wednesday. 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

0: 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It's Joel with you on your Monday. I tell ya, final week at school for a lot of kids in Perth. 2 weeks off. Not sure how you're taking that news, parents, good or bad. I'm a little column A, column B on that one, if I'm being brutally honest. Tears for Fears and Taylor Swift paying tribute to a massive movie star up next. Take it away, Freddie and the boys. Shooter!
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0: 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We have been incredibly busy. The last couple of months, we've handed over checks to 10 different people for $10,000 with Mix 94.5's 100K payday. 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
1: Oh, I'm going to have lots of fun. 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
0: Yeah, bugger the bills. 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Keep it on Mix 94.5. It is going to be massive. Stranger Things soundtrack, one of the best. Kate Bush running up that hill and... Georgie Boy on your radio with Wham. We'll do that after the break.
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0: 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Very excited for this. They need a couple who will actually let our listeners decide on the important elements of their big day. And this is all with the cost taken care of. Weddings can be insanely expensive to save up for, and then you're in debt after the wedding for a long time too. Or you can let these two handle it.
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4: 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Howdy, howdy, howdy. It was very good.
0: Ben Cousins and a Woody. Sounds fun. 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
14: Hi there, I'm Amy Goggins.
15: We're calling time on the social media companies today and doubling down on the changes that we have made and that we're prepared to make.
14: That's the PM there with legislation set to be introduced this arvo to strengthen Australia's under-16 social media ban, which will see fines doubled for non-compliant tech companies, while the eSafety Commissioner would be given greater powers. The Coalition has hit an historic low in new polling out. Labor now ahead in both the News Poll and Redbridge surveys, just ahead of Pauline Hanson's One Nation. Overseas, the World Health Organization says Europe's heatwave has been linked to 1,300 deaths. And the Socceroos are in full preparation mode for their round of 32 World Cup clash against Egypt on Saturday. Connor Metcalf says a few players will be out for revenge after the Olyroos were knocked out of the Tokyo Olympics in 2021.
16: They ruined our dream. I guess you could say it's a bit of a revenge, personally.
17: Guys.
14: Showers around Perth today, heading for a top of 18 degrees. Tomorrow, the wet weather looks set to continue and 17 more showers forecast on Wednesday. 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

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The rest of their catalogue, questionable. Maroon 5 on Mix 94.5, playing you Perth's best variety. A song that John Mellencamp wrote in the shower in 5 minutes. On air, straight after, the best, Tina.

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0: We are the home to so many different winners with Mix 94.5's 100K payday over the last 10 weeks. 10 separate people won checks for $10,000. Now, some were putting it towards a house deposit, a trip with their family. Or maybe you were like Rod. This is how you'd spend the money.
1: Yeah. Vroom, vroom, vroom, vroom, vroom, vroom. It's a Suzuki GSX-R 1000. I cannot wait. I've been dreaming about it.
0: No idea what that is. Is it a motorbike, a car? Doesn't matter. It's his cash. Hey, that's done and dusted, and you are not going to believe what we are doing next, Perth. It is going to be huge. 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
29: 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And over 960 smashed of the Samsung 77-inch OLED. That's nuts. JB in front of the game.
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5: Good afternoon, I'm Lee Jollo. 6 months since the social media ban for under 16s and fears big tech companies are not doing enough to comply with the law. So PM Anthony Albanese says the government is staging a further crackdown on social media companies.
6: Today we'll introduce legislation this afternoon that goes further to ensure social media companies are doing everything within their power to stop children under 16 being on their platforms. We're doubling the fines. We're giving the eSafety Commissioner

0: gold-plating powers to compel them to comply.
1: Australia and Vanuatu have signed an agreement that will block foreign countries from militarising on the tiny island nation. Calls within the Liberals for a rebrand after the party failed to pick up any support in the latest opinion polls, and more than half of Aussies have made changes to their diet to offset the rising cost of groceries. ING research showing 2 in 3 are going for imperfect produce to save some cash, 30% are switching to frozen or canned alternatives.
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You're loving the sound of that guy. His name's Alex Warren. It's Fever Dream on Mix 94.5. We're playing your Perth's best variety. A massive hit from the Backstreet Boys up soon. The music video was very famous. Involved a werewolf, a mummy, a dead guy, a vampire, and some sort of fish creature. I don't know what Kevin was. I think he was Fishman. Anyway, perfect song to get over the Mondayitis right now.

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0: 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I've been told our finance department have incredibly sore wrists from how many checks they've been signing in the last 10 weeks. I'm serious. 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
1: Spending it all on my wedding. 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
0: Sounds like Abby's having an open bar at her big day and some fancy delicious canapes. We are doing something massive up next. You won't want to miss it. This is going to be huge. Keep it on Mix 94.5 to find out what you can win with us next on your radio. We'll sprinkle in a bit of 80s for you in the next 5 minutes and quite possibly the most popular female in music today. Don't look at me like that, Tay-Tay fans. Olivia Dean is massive. Man, I need. 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

0: 94.5, it is Joel with you, serving up a trifecta of, well, not great news. It's Monday, the weather's garbage, and school holidays start this week. Nah, I love my kids, love them. Yeah, 2 weeks of hearing, I'm bored.
1: Hello.
0: No, no, it's great being a parent. Music has the ability to distract you from all of that. John Farnham's going to do it after 2 o'clock, and... Ms. Billie Eilish. It's pronounced Eilish, actually. After the news.
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9: Good afternoon, I'm Lee Jollo. Australia and Vanuatu have signed an agreement that will strengthen ties between the nations, but it has been watered down. Still, PM Anthony Albanese says it ensures no foreign country is allowed to militarise in Vanuatu.
10: We respect the right of all nations to make sovereign decisions about their engagement with other countries, but provide certainty for Australia. There will be no foreign military base.
9: While the government has also confirmed it's introducing legislation that would be a lot tougher on social media companies still allowing under 16s to access their platforms. The US and Iran have agreed to stop the airstrikes, allowing vessels to move freely. Talks between the two nations are set to resume in Qatar on Tuesday, but continued conflict in Lebanon has threatened the peace agreement. And NASA will use a spacecraft to push a telescope to a higher orbit of Earth in the coming days. It risks plummeting back to the surface without the assistance. It's the first time NASA has tried to do something like this.

Playing Perth's best variety. Definitely continuing more of that in the next 20 minutes. Coming up, Somba, Cher and Bruno. But if you were to look up in the dictionary, the perfect song to walk slow motion in the rain while staring up in the clouds all emotional, it'd be this song by a guy named Phil. How come?

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0: Yeah, they're bringing back the wedding that you built. Very excited for this. They need a couple who will actually let our listeners decide on the important elements of their big day. And this is all with the cost taken care of. Weddings can be insanely expensive to save up for, and then you're in debt after the wedding for a long time too. Or you can let these two handle it.
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4: Being in that venue in the Swan Valley and looking around, everybody was dressed in Disney outfits. Remember that?
3: Oh, that was so good.
4: And Ben Cousins, and he was Woody. Howdy, howdy, howdy. It was very good.
0: Ben Cousins and a Woody. Sounds fun. 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

0: 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We are the home for the Pete and Kimber Show. You can wake up and hear them every morning from 6. And, of course, for the drive home every afternoon after 3 o'clock. Carrie and Tommy are going to take over after we get your latest news headlines next. And if you're about to jump into the car or if you're already driving to do the school pickup run, let's check how the road's looking.
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4: 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Earlier breakdown in Beckenham, Royal Highway westbound at Kenwick Link. That's been cleared away, but still some delays there. Freeway north, also Rowley Road. Narrows Bridge to the city, then Reed Highway to Warwick Road and Shenton Avenue. Freeway south, from the city out to Millpoint Road, then Villiers Drive to Russell Road. Not too bad on the Graham Farmer Freeway. 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
31: Good afternoon, Angela Sun from 7 News with the stories making headlines this hour. Former Defence Minister Linda Reynolds has told a public AUKUS inquiry in Fremantle that China has the ability to turn Australia's power off. She's raised concern about the threat of cyber attacks on our infrastructure. Parents are demanding action over the discovery of asbestos in a WA school playground. The area has been taped off, but the Hyde and

0: 17%. And the Princess of Wales has completed three climbs to the highest peaks in England, Scotland and Wales. Kate did it to raise money for the hospital where she was treated for cancer. That's what's making news this hour.
1: See supply.
2: Good afternoon, Jerry DeMassey with Perth's weather. It's showers again today and more on the way tomorrow. A top of 17 degrees predicted with a possible morning storm. For the latest on today's top stories, be watching 7 News tonight at 6.
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4: 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No one plans a crash. Authorised by the State Government, Perth.

0: We talk about this all the time. It was in Vic Park. I'd go and get my $9 large Chinese combination and crispy wontons, and then we'd go and play while the parents sat around the big koi pond in the middle.
1: Even though there were different types of cuisine in there, I still always got hot chips and a spearmint milkshake, like every time.
0: Of course you did. I loved growing up in Perth. 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
5: 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Through East Perth, that earlier crash cleared on Graham Farmer Freeway westbound just before East Parade. Traffic is a bit slow on the approach for now. On the freeway northbound, busy Rowley Road, then through the city over the Narrows to Hay Street, Reed Highway to Warwick Road and Shenton Avenue. Freeway southbound, busy Hay Street down to Mill Point Road and from Billia Drive to Russell Road. 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It's Dylan, more traffic soon on Mix 94.5, Perth's best for riding.
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0: 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Let's get back to some of the best bits from Carrie and Tommy.
1: I found out something over the weekend that I think is incredible. Otis Redding, you're aware.
2: So I love Otis Redding, as in I like the music, but I don't think I know anything about Otis Redding.
1: So people may know his most famous song, Sitting on the Dock.
3: Sitting on a dock of a bay, wasting time.
2: And then the whistling.
1: So do you want to know what I found out about this song? Mm-hmm. It was Otis Redding's only number one hit. It was his biggest song, and he never got to hear it.
2: What?
1: So he recorded the start of the vocals for that song. He didn't even get to finish recording the vocals of that song. And
2: what, he then died?
1: 3 days after he recorded the vocals, the first session, he died in a plane crash, and the song wasn't released till after his death. And he was staying, it's sitting on the dock of the bay because he was staying at a, I think it was a friend's like beach kind of property. And he was madly listening to Sgt. Pepper's Lonely Hearts Club Band, the Beatles album at the time. And he decided that he wanted to put out a more kind of folky song to expand his audience. So that's why it is his kind of least soulful song. And it has a bit of a more of a folky sound. But then he died before he ever got to hear it. And he died without ever having a number one hit until after he died.
2: So what was some of his other music? I don't know if were any of his other songs hits that we would even know?
1: Yeah, I mean, Kanye samples him in. So that's Kanye and Jay-Z sampling, right? Yeah? And something even more fascinating. You mentioned the whistling
2: yes.
1: bit. We've got that here. Probably, as you would testify to, because you mentioned that when I mentioned the song, it was one of the first things you mentioned. It's an iconic part of the song.
2: Absolutely. It's probably the most famous part.
1: Never meant to be in it.
2: Is it him whistling?
1: It's him whistling, but it was just a placeholder until he finished the song.
2: Wow.
1: So it was just like something he was going to do just to basically fill it out the track and remember kind of the melody of it, and then he was going to come back, re-record the rest of the vocals. And then he died in a plane crash and never got to.
2: Sucks. So imagine your penultimate, like you getting to the thing you've always wanted and you never knew you got there. Like that's, what's the point?
1: Isn't it fascinating?
2: Like imagine you like being named, I don't know.
1: A sexiest man of the year.
2: Sexiest man of the year.
1: People
2: magazine. You just died and then you never got to know it. Never got to walk around life. I mean, you do walk around with a bit of that about you.
1: Sorry?
2: With a bit of confidence.
1: Do I?
2: You
1: do you think it's because I know that posthumously I'll be announced the sexiest man of the year?
2: There's a lot that will be said about you posthumously. And
1: posthumously,
2: I think it'll be
1: not
2: good.
1: Posthumously.
4: Oh, it is posthumous for you.
1: Yeah, it depends if I die in a funny way.
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10: 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Checking the freeways, busy northbound at Anketil Road, further up through the city over the narrows to Hay Street, Vincent Street, Stevenson Avenue to Warwick Road, and from Ocean Reef Road to Shenton Avenue. Freeway southbound, busy out of the city from Hay Street to Millpoint Road and from Billia Drive down to Anketil Road. And Roe Highway getting a little busy now, westbound at Kwinana Freeway. 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
33: Good afternoon, Angela's son from 7 News with the stories making headlines this hour. Former Defence Minister Linda Reynolds has told a public AUKUS inquiry in Fremantle that China has the ability to turn Australia's power off. She's raised concern about the threat of cyber attacks on our infrastructure. Parents are demanding action over the discovery of asbestos in a WA school playground. The area has been taped off, but the Hyden PNC says complaints date back several years. The Prime Minister has had a boost in the latest news poll after Labor wound back several controversial budget measures. Support for the party has lifted to 33%, while the coalition has slumped to a record low 17%. And the Princess of Wales has completed three climbs to the highest peaks in England, Scotland and Wales. Kate did it to raise money for the hospital where she was treated for cancer. That's what's making news this hour.
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1: Good afternoon, Jerry DeMassey with Perth's weather. It's showers again today and more on the way tomorrow. A top of 17 degrees predicted with a possible morning storm. For the latest on today's top stories, be watching 7 News tonight at 6.
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0: driving home, you got Lucy and Nikki from the Happy Hour with Lucy and Nikki podcast. Grab it right now on the listener app. People talk about you. Lucy
1: and Nikki's Spill the Tea. Hollywood's number one couple, in my opinion.
2: In my opinion too, babe. I concur.
1: Yes, I concur. Jacob Elordi and Kendall Jenner have just departed Brisbane Airport after a romantic week in Byron Bay. And word on the street is Kendall Jenner's met the parents.
2: Really?
1: Things are getting pretty serious between these two.
2: Well, I have read that his mum means a lot to him. Like, he often will take his mum on red carpets as his date. So they're like that's a big honour for old KJ.
1: Yeah. So they were back in Australia celebrating, I'm just going to call him Jacob then. Jacob Elordi.
2: When you drop the Elordi, it just seems so nonchalant, doesn't it?
1: They were celebrating his 29th birthday and they were spotted at a cafe with Jacob Elordi's mother.
2: Jacob's
1: mother. Very cozy.
2: I wonder who was more nervous to meet who, like Kendall Jenner meeting the mum or the mum to meet Kendall Jenner.
0: Yeah.
2: You know what I mean?
0: Imagine having to meet Kris Jenner.
1: Oh,
0: that would be scary.
1: No, Kris Jenner would be the biggest hoot to boot.
0: Oh, she'd be a legend. But
2: yeah, she'd bring you like gifts.
1: Yeah. Oh, Kris Jenner honestly would be the best mother-in-law of all time, I reckon.
2: I wonder, yeah, Jacob Elordi is pretty indie though. You know what I mean? Yeah. Like he's pretty like cool indie.
0: The Kardashians have had some very different boyfriends though. You know, the basketball players.
1: Yeah. Rappers.
0: Well,
2: I feel like Timothée Chalamet. Him and Timothée Chalamet are friends though, aren't they?
0: Yeah.
1: Yeah, well, it got us thinking, though, about meeting the parents because, like you said, Nick, imagine being, you know, Jacob Elordi's mum and having Kendall Jenner roll into, like, family Chrissy.
2: Like, do you flex that, you know, she's got to impress you because you're technically, you know, it's a big honour to meet the parents.
1: It is
2: like,
1: a big honour.
2: I feel like every time I have had to meet the parents, it is nerve-wracking. I don't care what you say. I think it's one of the most nervous things. Like, you obviously want to make a really good impression. You want to come off as keen, but not like too keen. Do you know what I mean?
1: Yeah, it's heavy. As someone that doesn't get nervous very often, I find meeting like love interest parents and stuff so nerve-wracking.
2: It was so good with my now husband. We were friends before we started dating. So I'd already met his parents in like a friendly scope. And then we just sort of had to flip the switch and be like, oh, okay. Still here, but this time in the morning.
1: I'll never forget when I met my boyfriend's brother years ago, like 2 decades ago, and he was like, I just don't get it. She is so intense. I actually am so intense.
2: Read it and weep, babe.
1: I know.
2: Read it and weep.
1: I was like, lean in, my guy.
2: Actually, he made you work for it.
1: He really did make me
2: really
1: work for it.
2: He really made you work for the affection. I just got back from a family trip and there was a couple dramas and someone didn't get along with my sister's new partner.
1: Oh.
2: Yeah. It's awkward, you know?
1: It is awkward.
2: Not my mum and dad, though, so that's okay. But it happens more than you think.
1: It does. I want to know about what you guys have got to say, though.
0: We want to hear from you guys. 131060 is the number. What happened when you met the parents? Did it go well? Did it not
2: go well?
0: Any disaster? Well, look, we love a bit of disaster, don't we?
2: Yeah, we do. Yeah. Give us the tea.
0: Yeah, 131060 is the number, and we will take your calls right after this. You got Lucy and Nikki.
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6: 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The freeway is getting a bit busier now. Slow at Anchortail Road, then over the narrows to Hay Street, Vincent Street, Stevenson Avenue to Warwick Road and from Ocean Reef Road to Shenton Avenue. Freeway southbound still busy from Hay Street out of the city to Mill Point Road and Billia Drive to Anchortail Road. And it's slow through North Fremantle, Stirling Highway southbound at Tideman Road. 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

0: Driving you home, you got Lucy and Nikki from the Happy Hour with Lucy and Nikki podcast. Grab it right now on the Listener app and right now jump on the phones. 131060 is the number. What happened when you met the parents, girls?
1: Oh, it's always such a nerve-wracking experience meeting the parents for the first time.
2: Agreed. I think, like, if I was dating someone and they weren't nervous to meet my parents, I'd be like, do you even like me? You know what I mean? I'd be like, get excited, mate.
1: Yeah, literally. No matter who you are, you could be the machoest man.
2: Yeah.
1: You're getting nervous when you're meeting your girlfriend's parents.
2: Absolutely. Yeah. Did you get nervous when you met Maz's parents?
0: No, I actually didn't. Hey, we did a lot of...
1: Oh, radio legend.
2: Oh, okay.
1: Hero.
0: We talked a lot on the phone.
2: Too good for nerves.
0: No, maybe a little bit when I met her dad, but we talked a lot on the phone, me and her dad, like on FaceTime and stuff. So that kind of broke the ice a bit. So I kind of felt like I knew him already.
1: Yeah, I get that. Fair.
0: When Maz met my mum, well, because we were living interstate. So Maz and I were living in Sydney. Mum was living in Tassie. And they started messaging before. I didn't even know this. And I had another girlfriend. But mum just really liked her.
2: Your mum matchmade you.
0: And then she was like, I think you need to be with Sean. She didn't like Mike's girlfriend.
2: Oh, my God.
1: Call it matchmaking. I call it manipulative. But why?
2: I call it interference.
1: Yeah, literally.
0: You know, we've been together 9 years.
2: Mum did, in fact, know
1: she,
2: best.
1: Yeah, she did know best. She
0: did. Well, we want to hear from you guys. 131060 is the number. What happened when you met the parents? Let's go to Jasmine. Jasmine, what happened?
3: Hello. My partner and I were at a party, and I said, come walk to mine. We'll wait for the taxi there. And we were laying down on the front path and we started hooking up and my dad walked out.
0: Oh.
3: He just jumped up so quick, shook his hand, like, hi, nice to meet you.
1: Oh, no.
3: The next day we had a family lunch and my dad just wouldn't let it go. He was telling all my uncles, I saw this guy on top of my daughter.
1: Oh, no.
2: That's even worse. Oh,
1: that is red hot.
2: You're like, we don't need to talk about it, Dad.
3: Yeah, it was super embarrassing for me. I don't think he cared too much, but, yeah, I was super embarrassed.
1: Are you still together now?
3: Yeah, we're getting married next year. So that was probably 10 years ago.
1: Worked out in the end then, didn't it, darling?
3: It did work out, and they love him. So.
0: Oh, that's good. That's good. Thank God for that. Thanks for calling through, Jasmine. Let's go to Stacey on 131060. Stacey, what happened when they met the parents?
4: It wasn't the parents. It was the brother-in-law. Turns out he was my old teacher at high school that horrifically bullied me.
2: Oh, no.
1: Oh, no. How did you handle that?
4: I was very polite, but he bagged me, like, full-on talked so much shit about me to the family, and his wife hated me up until their divorce.
2: Oh, really?
4: Yeah.
2: And you stayed with your partner, though?
4: We were together 12 years. We only just recently broke up just over a year ago.
2: Oh, wow. Oh, well, you outlasted him at least.
1: Yeah, literally.
4: Oh, no, I did. But it was so, it was horrible. Like, he tried to make it hell, but it wasn't hell for me because... Yeah, I just laughed at him because it was pretty pathetic.
2: Good on you. That's
1: Stand
2: it,
1: strong,
2: hey.
1: Sister.
2: Yeah.
0: Absolutely. Thanks, Stace. Let's go to Jeannie on 131060. Jeannie, what happened when you met the parents?
5: Yes, I met the parents and the guy on the same date.
1: You met the parents on the first date?
2: Talk us through that.
0: One way to do it.
5: Yeah, so I met the ex, I'm going to say the ex now, through my friend who's a psychic.
1: Oh, wow. This is a very fruity gathering in general, isn't it?
5: So she showed me the photo and then she's like, we'll organise like a date. So, he came down from the country. He was really quiet. So I was having, champagne with my friend and his mother and it was all very weird. And then I was thinking, oh, my God, are we going to be spend the whole night with his parents? And then my friend had to actually... tell his mother to go home. Otherwise, she wouldn't have gone home.
2: Oh, no.
1: At least she liked you enough to stay.
2: I was going to say, at least you were vibing.
5: Yeah. Well, no, we did move to the country, but then we got divorced. His mother was too much in the end.
0: Good one, Jeannie. Maybe we need to get a psychic in for you, Luce, to meet someone.
2: No, I've gotten her an
1: empty on Lucy today, hey?
0: Love
1: I'm
0: you.
1: Fragile. Give me the day off.
0: Hey, stick around. On the way next, we're talking dating trends for 2026 right now. Let's do this. Hosea, too sweet. You got Lucy and Nikki for the drive home?
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8: 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Investing carries risk. Checking the freeways, slow northbound on the Kwinana at Anchortel Road, then through the city over the Narrows to Hay Street, Vincent Street, Cedric Street to Ocean Reef Road. Southbound run, busy from Mounts Bay Road down to Millpoint Road, Canning Highway, and from Armidale to Anchortel Road. 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
1: That's right.
2: Same time, babe. And over there on our podcast, we actually talk about dating a lot.
1: Oh, and why is that?
2: Well, because, Lucy, you're going on a couple little dates yourself. Well, actually, are you? I don't even know. I feel like every time you go to go on a date, you're like, I'm going to hang out with my friends instead.
0: Yeah, every time I see you, like, Shawnee, I've met a new boy. I think he's the love of my life. I'm like, okay.
1: The only trouble is hoping, Shawnee. Yeah. No, there's always something to talk about, isn't there? But yes, I am single technically, and I'm definitely, I guess, kind of dating.
2: Well, babe, I've got a little list of some dating trends that you should know about in 2026.
1: I want to
2: go through them with you. I've got four here in front of me to see if what you think. So number one, yearning or slow burn anticipation.
1: Oh, I am like, I'm such a yearner.
2: Yearning is great.
0: It's big at the moment, isn't it? Yearning.
1: So,
0: yeah. It's like a new buzzword.
1: It is. I've seen it on TikTok. I do really well with like a 3 to 6 to 12 month yearn before anything even happens.
2: Bloody hell, Dill. I'm gonna get it done.
1: No, seriously, I love it. That's why I do really well in long distance relationships.
2: Yeah, because
1: you yearn. Yeah,
2: that's true.
1: Yeah.
2: Well, you know, it's all about embracing waiting, letting the anticipation grow.
1: If it's
2: not
1: too easy, too quick,
2: do you get over it quicker?
1: Well, it just is like you lose the riz quicker.
2: Longer the yearn, bigger the urn.
1: Oh, hey, babe.
0: That's
1: good.
2: Okay, number two, being present with your date. So paying attention to how someone feels in person, not just their texts, prioritize real connection. I think that's a good one because I feel like so many people can be like, oh, yeah, I had a thing with that guy. And it's like, well, you FaceTimed a few times from, you know, Brisbane to Perth. Did you really?
1: Yeah, like actually maybe getting a bit deeper with someone rather than just being kind of like surface level cheeky,
2: like
1: flirty.
2: Screen relationship.
1: Yeah.
2: Yeah.
1: Yeah.
2: I think that's a good one. Emotional intelligence over chemistry.
1: Yeah.
2: Okay.
1: I think that's a really important one. So this is, I saw a TikTok about this the other day where they were speaking about how, you know, when you feel like you've got chemistry with someone, quite often it's because they might be like hot and cold, available, unavailable, available, unavailable. And you mistake that kind of like dopamine spike as chemistry. Whereas like it's honestly, just go for the nice boy.
2: Yeah. Mm. And like choose consistency, accountability, good communicators. Because it's like if you end up marrying this person, you want all of those things in like a trusting partner.
1: Yeah, for
2: you know,
1: sure.
2: Not the guy that's ghosting you, although exciting at the time.
1: Listen, there's someone who leans into that probably more than they should, I can confirm.
2: Liz goes to us earlier off air. She goes, guys, I just think like I've been going for the wrong men.
1: You're
2: like, I've not been focusing on the nice ones. And we're like, oh, bitch, she's finally arrived at the destination.
0: Yeah, like, we didn't know that.
1: Listen, it took me a couple of years to learn that.
2: You had to say it yourself. Yeah.
1: I feel like I'm finally here. Yeah.
2: Okay, the last dating trend is in-person connection versus dating apps. Mm. So I'm actually seeing a lot of this online at the moment with people trying to, like, I guess with dating apps, with AI, just trying to bring back real connection, prioritizing human connection.
0: Because I've seen that people have been using ChatGPT to like write reply to conversations in dating apps, and that's
1: scary.
0: Like it's not genuinely you.
2: No,
0: like,
2: exactly.
0: Yeah.
1: That's why you get I reckon lean into voice notings when you're chatting up people
2: good
1: because
2: one.
1: At least you know they can't be doing ChatGPT.
2: Not because that's how you judge someone if they're your type or not by their voice.
1: Oh yeah, I've got a real thing with voices, but that's not what it's
2: about. No.
1: I think there is definitely
0: not
1: something. No, Kermit the Frog.
2: Kermit the Frog. Sorry, good to hear from you. Can I take you out
1: flag.
2: On Tuesday?
1: No, I definitely think, though, there is a little bit of magic in getting away from apps and even getting away from trying to meet people through Instagram.
2: Yeah. Mm.
1: Like, actually doing it some other way, like through friends. Like, you know, obviously you need to converse through some means of telecommunication.
2: Well, it's kind of like being hooked up with someone, I guess. Like, if your friend's like, oh, you should meet my friend, she's single. Like, that's nice.
1: I'm big on that at the moment.
2: Yep.
1: Like, big on, like, oh, you know, you should meet my friend so-and-so. I'm going to go ahead and pay it forward and do that for a few of my single friends.
2: Like, a bit of wing-womaning.
1: Yeah.
2: Yeah, mate. Wingman your friends,
0: Yeah,
2: people.
0: Absolutely.
2: It's easy.
0: Wingman is so
2: it.
0: Good. Hey, stick around on the way. We're doing Lucy versus Nikki, and you girls are going to be taking on 2000s Australian nostalgia.
1: Ooh.
2: Ooh, okay.
0: What a category. You got Lucy and Nikki.
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5: 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Watch out for some delays on the freeway northbound this afternoon over the Narrows Bridge into the city, Vincent Street, Stevenson Avenue to Ocean Reef Road and Shenton Avenue. Freeway southbound, busy from Mounts Bay Road down to Mill Point Road, Canning Highway and from Villiers Drive through to Anchortel Road. Also slow in Greenwood, Wanneroo Road northbound at Hepburn Avenue and slowing in Rivervale, Orong Road eastbound at Francisco Street. 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
6: Good afternoon, Angela Sun from 7 News with your update. Australia's former Defence Minister has made bombshell claims about China. She warned a public inquiry into AUKUS that we've been at war with Beijing for years and we're at major risk of a cyber attack. Linda Reynolds claims a superpower could easily plunge our cities into darkness if it wanted to. Neighbours in Perth have responded to news of a local man being charged with murder in Thailand. Simon Carman was living in Rockingham before moving to Asia. He'd had guns taken off him here and was convicted of other charges. There's been a groundbreaking ceremony for the new $807 million emergency centre at Royal Perth Hospital. And Perth drivers are being warned to brace for pain at the pump. The excise cut will be slashed on Wednesday. Hikes are expected within days, as much as 16 cents. And that's what's making news this hour.
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8: Good afternoon, Jerry DeMassey with Perth's weather. It's showers again today and more on the way tomorrow. A top of 17 degrees predicted with a possible morning storm. For the latest on today's top stories, be watching 7 News tonight at 6.
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0: for your drive home, you got Lucy and Nikki. And right now, jump on the phones. 131060 is a number. We want to know, what is the strangest thing you've done for love, girls?
1: Yes, that's right. Like, think, you know, did you pretend that you could eat chili when you actually hate spice?
2: Oh, yeah. Pretended you're not, like, celiac when you actually are.
1: Oh, got punished for the gluten doll.
2: Mm. Yeah.
1: I feel like that would be common.
2: Well, Brad Pitt adopted like 40 chameleons to try and impress his girlfriend that liked reptiles. I put myself almost in hospital from bendering for 3 days trying to chase around a party boy. Like,
1: oh,
2: you know,
1: God,
2: we've all
1: babe,
2: done
1: literally.
2: Crazy things.
1: Yeah. I know, pretending that you're into like a certain genre of music and now you're like stuck in a band that you don't even know.
0: I pretended I was happens. Into anime adult content just to impress
1: what?
0: A girl.
1: Adult. No, you didn't.
0: She was into it and I was like, yeah,
2: like
0: me too.
2: Adult,
0: I can't handle watch it. Like
2: pornography.
0: Yeah, yeah. Well, I didn't know I would say that.
1: Oh my God, that is so niche. And
2: that
1: why did you pretend?
2: So
1: you must have really liked this girl.
0: No, yeah. No,
1: me
0: didn't
1: too,
0: work
1: without
0: out.
1: Even thinking what it is. You're like, I
2: Johnny
1: regret
2: didn't
1: saying
2: work
1: that.
2: Out. I feel like, thank goodness
0: no,
2: gracious.
0: No, I'm not into that ever. Anyway, all right. Let's go to Sarah on 131060. Sarah, what is the strangest thing you've done for love?
3: Oh, I did the stupidest thing for love. So, long story short. My ex-partner was still technically married because his legal wife had a really, really bad disease and they couldn't get divorced because she wasn't allowed to sign the paperwork because her disease had, she lost all her faculties.
1: Oh,
2: and, wow.
3: Yeah,
2: that's really sad.
3: I know. It is really, really sad. And sometimes it can be hard to find support workers. I used to do support work. So long story short, he kind of manipulated me and took advantage of my caring nature to look after her.
1: Oh, my gosh.
2: Whoa, so he's got you being the carer for his wife while you are having, like, essentially an affair with him.
3: It wasn't an affair. They hadn't physically been together for, like, 3 years. He had to look after her, otherwise she'd go into a home. She had nowhere else to go. All her family had passed away.
1: So he was courting you, and then you've ended up being the carer.
3: Yeah.
1: Wow. Caitlin, what a woman, though. Good for you, doll. Yeah.
2: Sorry, is it Caitlin or Sarah?
3: No. Sarah? It's Sarah.
2: Sarah.
3: It gets worse.
2: Oh,
3: yeah.
2: Okay. Tell me more.
1: Standing by.
3: Sorry. Like, I was like, look, I can't do this. She kind of makes me feel depressed to be around. I'm so sorry. Anyway, for about 6 months, I said that. And then finally, I said, I can't do this. Like, I am so depressed. And then I found out off his brother that she was never a very kind person. And, yeah, so here I was caring for this woman, and it turns out. And this
1: no,
3: is-
1: that's a crazy story, babe.
0: What a
1: wow.
0: mess.
2: It
1: things
2: sounds
1: you do
2: like
1: for
2: you
1: love.
2: Got you got absolutely played by this guy. I feel like I'm glad you're not with him anymore. I'm hoping you're not with him anymore.
0: It does. Thank you for calling through, Sarah. Hey, stick around on the way. We're talking about Ugg boots because they've had a bit of a resurgence, and we need to unpack it. I'm going to do that.
1: Ugg.
0: Next, you got Lucy and Nikki for your drive home.
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6: 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In South Perth, watch out for a breakdown on Kwinana Freeway northbound before Mill Point Road. Incident response have closed the left lane and it's slow on the approach. Busy further up over the Narrows Bridge into the city at Hay Street, then Vincent Street, Stevenson Avenue to Ocean Reef Road and Shenton Avenue on the Mitchell northbound. Heading south, busy out of Perth, Hay Street to Mill Point Road, Mount Henry Bridge and Belia Drive down to Anchortel Road. 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
1: That's it, guys. And today we are finally settling a great Australian debate. Is it acceptable to wear UGG boots in public? A TikTok has gained a lot of attention after saying the following.
0: Oh, sorry.
2: No, Sean.
1: Sean.
3: I love, mate. I get yelled at for this, but I don't care.
4: Hot take, but UGG boots are not outdoor shoes. Stop wearing them outside. These are indoor shoes.
5: Like when you come home from a long day at work and you step inside and you put on your cozy Uggs.
4: Why would you be walking out in public with them? Like through the grocery store, there's so many germs there.
2: Oh,
1: controversial hot take.
2: Big time.
1: So it is a bit of a divide. Like I remember back in the day in like the noughties when people would wear UGG boots with their like skinny jeans and everyone was like,
2: you'd
1: that
2: be
1: is
2: like,
1: a
2: you're
1: fashion
2: wearing your slippers
1: faux pas
2: out of the house.
1: Yes. Yeah. But now they've made all the trendy little kind of, you know, slides and this and that. It's kind of, they've definitely elevated.
2: Well, I am definitely pro UGG and like, I know you are too, Luce. Like we travel with ours. Like they are coming everywhere with us.
1: We wear ours on the plane.
2: Yeah, babe.
1: we wear
2: ours like, into the office all the time.
1: Yeah.
2: Like when we're podcasting, we always wear our UGG boots because they're so easy. We've got the little slide ones where you can just slip them on and off. But I do get it. Like they kind of are a slipper essentially, but I do think it has changed a lot. Like celebrities wear them out of the house.
1: Yeah.
2: So if it's good enough for them, it's good enough for me, doll.
1: I'm very pro UGG, but and I will say, as someone that has a dog that they have to take out to use the bathroom all the time, I had my UGG boots in my suitcase from being away, and I was like, wow, the amount of times I go to reach for them in a day to just quickly pop out of the house is pretty crazy.
2: I know. I feel like I don't really wear slides as much as I used to. So maybe if I had a good pair of slides, I would opt for that. But in winter, I just want to have snuggly feet.
1: For sure. Here's another one.
2: Mm.
1: Do you wear socks with your Uggs?
2: If I am wearing them, like, to the office, yes.
1: But just
2: if
1: like...
2: If I'm around the house, no.
1: Okay. Yeah. Smelly Uggs.
2: Why?
1: Good
2: what do
1: know.
2: You do?
1: Good to know. Yeah, I'm the same.
2: Shut up. Don't
1: what
2: shame
1: about you,
2: me.
1: Shawnee? Are you Uggs,
0: nah,
1: yay or nay?
0: I'm not Uggs. I usually go socks and slides. But slides are apparently going out. So we're back with thongs again. So I don't know.
1: You can't wear socks with thongs.
2: No. So that is actually a bit on.
0: I think Bieber was rocking Uggs somewhere the other day. Like they were. I've never seen Uggs like this before.
2: Oh, yeah. Well, I was just in Queenstown in New Zealand, and the UGG store there is elite. Like, so many cool hats, shoes, little bags. I was like, wow, it's a whole thing.
0: I like the low-top ones. They're kind of like a platform. I don't know.
2: That's the one we have.
0: That's the one you got. Mm. Yeah,
2: what are you chasing? A bit of height?
0: A bit of height, yeah.
2: Oh, you know, get on yourself.
0: 5'11".
1: It's kind of like how back in the day, like, trackies were kind of, you weren't really, it wasn't play on to wear trackies outside.
0: Yeah. Mm. I bought a sick tracksuit the other day, and I haven't gotten out of it except for today, but it's so good, like baggy tracksuit.
2: Oh, nice.
0: Yeah.
1: I was walking up on High Street, Armidale in Melbourne the other day, which is like a bit of a bougie street with all the nice shops on it. And there were these like older women. They would have been boomers for sure.
0: Juicy tracksuits.
1: No. They were just sitting there having a coffee. But you know how active wear now is like very... Like athleisure is very much considered fashion.
2: Yeah, definitely.
1: Whereas back in the, you know, for these women, they were very well dressed in like, you know, a nice outfit. And one of the ladies said, all these young kids now, they just get around wearing their gym clothes. And I was like, I guess that would be weird for them.
2: Yeah, I know. Like if you didn't get the trend, you'd be like, wow, that girl hasn't even had a shower today.
1: Yeah, literally.
0: Comfort's where it's at.
1: It is. UGG boots, trackies.
0: Love
1: activewear,
0: it.
1: I'm on board.
0: So
2: yeah,
0: good.
2: Me too.
0: You got Lucy and Nikki.
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9: 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Still a breakdown in South Perth this evening on the freeway northbound before Mill Point Road. Instant response have shut the left lane with traffic slow. Elsewhere on the freeway northbound, it's busy Stevenson Avenue to Reid Highway, Ocean Reef Road to Shenton Avenue. Freeway southbound busy out of Perth, Hay Street to Mill Point Road, Billia Drive down to Anchortel Road. And Tonkin Highway, just busy northbound at Collier Road. 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

0: bombshell claims about China. She warned a public inquiry into AUKUS that we've been at war with Beijing for years and we're at major risk of a cyber attack. Linda Reynolds claims the superpower could easily plunge our cities into darkness if it wanted to. Neighbours in Perth have responded to news of a local man being charged with murder in Thailand. Simon Carman was living in Rockingham before moving to Asia. He'd had guns taken off him here and was convicted of other charges. There's been a groundbreaking ceremony for the new $807 million emergency centre at Royal Perth Hospital. And Perth drivers are being warned to brace for pain at the pump. The excise cut will be slashed on Wednesday. Hikes are expected within days, as much as 16 cents. And that's what's making news this hour.
1: Tonight.
2: Good afternoon, Jerry DeMassey with Perth's weather. It's showers again today and more on the way tomorrow. A top of 17 degrees predicted with a possible morning storm.
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8: No, I had a gap between two girlfriends and tried just nothing.
6: Which was it? Tinder.
8: Nothing happened.
5: That's whether it's Tinder, Bumble, Hinge. The reports on the ground are very, very bad indeed. Fifi, Feb, Nick for your happy hour.
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0: We had a going out schedule. So Wednesday night was Steve's into Margot's. Thursday nights we would be in Nedlands. Friday was Metro's in the city for R&B. Saturday was Metro's Frio. Sunday Arvo's, you ran it out with a hot Sunday sesh or something like that.
1: Geez, were you ever home?
0: Yeah, well, my clothes would need cleaning. I'd need to be fed. But we had a lot of good times. Growing up in Perth was awesome.
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5: 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Good, different. A breakdown still in place this evening in South Perth on the Kwinana Freeway northbound before Mill Point Road. It's slow on the approach to around South Terrace with the left lane closed by incident response. Further up Mitchell Freeway northbound, busy Ocean Reef Road to Shenton Avenue. Out of the city southbound, slow Hay Street to Mill Point Road and from Belia Drive to Anchortel Road. 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
1: Right from the start, you were a thief. You stole my heart, and I, your willing victim.

0: always the best feeling to know you've got through a Monday, right? And you are getting home with a laugh as well. This is Fifi Fevenick's Happy Hour.
1: We're talking about the grim reality of dating apps at the moment. We're hearing from single people who are on these apps, particularly Tinder, is dire. Now, admittedly, we're hearing that from girls, women, and the men, it is just, when we say grim, it's gross in that it's very blatant hookups. There's no wanting real connections. It's just become this cesspit of hookup.
2: Yeah. Men treat it like a trout farm.
1: People who genuinely just want a connection. They want love. You want to find a best friend, soulmate, partner,
3: Do people put that in their bios, though?
2: You're not going on Tinder for that.
1: But I guess the point is, Fev, now adults, particularly post-COVID, you're coming out going, that's how you now meet people because people don't want to meet in person. Now everyone's on socials. People are losing the art of just a bit of repartee at the bar. Do you walk into bars and pick up anymore?
2: Bit of charisma, bit of chat.
1: Katie! Hey, Katie.
4: Hey, guys. How you going?
1: Good. Katie, how are you going on Tinder?
4: Oh, my God. I hate it. I came out of a 10-plus-year relationship and been on it for the last year and been on a few dates, but the one that really hits me is, last year I went on a date, had a really beautiful time, second date we went to a concert, and I turn around and he has this girl all over him.
1: Oh. What?
4: Yeah, she was like grinding up against him, and I'm just like,
3: that's not his fault. Tell her off.
1: And did they?
3: That's my date.
2: What did he do wrong?
1: Did they get together or what happened?
4: Yeah, he ended up leaving with her. So
3: all right, now
1: on
3: that's
1: your date.
4: It was really heartbreaking.
1: That's not good.
3: That's awful. Poor form.
1: You've got to feel for people who go into a dating app like Tinder with a pure heart, with a genuine tender soul, going, I'm looking for love, because that's what
3: you're
1: going
3: to do. But don't go into Tinder with a pure heart.
2: Yeah.
1: Maybe, do you know what? We should start our own dating app. Pure heart. And we're just...
2: You can invest in that. We'll just watch.
1: Just for people who want genuine, authentic, real connections.
2: Blokes are pigs and they'll go,
1: believe you all are.
2: Yeah,
1: and then the
2: bloke will go, yeah, I'm on this. Okay. Oh, I love you, blah, blah, blah. And then boom.
1: I'm putting Josiah, he'd be in.
3: I would be perfect.
2: He'd be the worst.
5: No, mate, I would be the perfect candidate for pure heart.
3: You're only saying that because you didn't get the COVID jet.
5: Yeah.
3: That's pure blood.
5: Hey, that's another
3: You should have your own app.
5: Pure blood
2: would be the biggest
1: I'm
2: creep
1: thinking about it, and I'm looking for investors. Pure heart, and we're after just genuine, good people.
5: Like me.
1: D-list Stange, he'd be involved.
5: Yeah.
1: You and your Christian brothers, you'd get involved.
2: Christian brothers.
1: Christian values.
3: Don't click news.
1: Would you like my idea, Dange?
6: Pure heart sounds beautiful. Feet.
1: There we go.
2: Oh, God. Go sing a song.
1: Hi, Lucy.
7: How are you guys?
1: Good. Luz. Are you on dating apps and it's very grim?
7: I think grim is an understatement, to be honest, but yes, I am. I don't think any of them are any better than the others, to be honest. I have this new saying, and I call it the big three. I call it the CEIs of dating sites. So they all have just a lack of consistency, a lack of effort, and a lack of initiative.
1: Wow. Good. I could get you on my marketing team at Pure Heart. I reckon we could do this, Lucy.
2: If they said that to me on Tinder, I'd swipe left straight away. Wouldn't you?
1: What?
2: Like,
1: no, if
3: they've got no initiative. This is what I've been told. Female mates have told me the worst thing a bloke can do is ask him out for a coffee. They're like, that is just such low level, weak dog stuff. Just ask out for dinner or drinks.
2: Or eggplant.
3: Even that.
2: Yeah.
3: Have a punt.
2: Yeah.
3: They said so many blokes are just so spineless. They're like, coffee is such a weak
2: I couldn't think of anything
3: move.
2: Worse than going out with someone I've met on Tinder for a coffee. Yeah, because all you're thinking is, one thing.
1: You're being so judgmental. That could be your soulmate and you've written them off because they asked you out for a coffee.
2: If someone asked me for a coffee, they're not my soulmate.
3: Yeah.
1: Oh, wow.
2: Hey, come to the pub, let's have a drink. Well, you're halfway there.
3: Yeah,
1: but I don't think you're after love if you're... I know what you're after.
2: But that's what everyone's after. No, Lucy, do you not understand, like, Tinder? You're not going to find your person you're going to spend the rest of your life with.
7: I don't think so.
1: Lucy, hang on. I'm looking out the window. James
2: it's
1: Blake,
2: not, hey, it's not
1: engaged
2: very
1: to his
2: young,
1: Tinder date.
2: Very young. Not, hey,
1: Gemma, moving in with her Tinder date. Luce, don't you agree? Like, Fev's making this very, trivial... people have to go somewhere to find a soulmate, and people are going to these apps to find that. They're not all just after hookups.
2: Maybe females.
7: Yeah, I think you're right, and I think there are definitely stories and successful stories of people who do meet their soulmates. I think there is a very real option, but I think it's one of those things where it's like right place, right time, right swipe. I don't think it's very...
1: there's a lot of weeds out there to get through.
2: I'd say all the people that are on these sites, I'd say under 5% would stay together.
1: Just listening to you though, Lucy, I don't know how you're single. Yeah. You're wonderful. How could you be single?
7: Oh, I don't know, to be honest. Thank you very much as a big compliment. Was anyone out there, get my details and pass them on.
1: We could do our own little setup here. And I've got another
3: idea.
1: You need
3: to be consistent.
1: I've got an idea for my app. So Pure Heart, it's for people who are after authentic, genuine connections to find a soulmate. And we're not after any of your eggplant emojis. That can walk away. That's just an added bonus when we get through all the love stuff. Now,
2: do you know who's only females are going on this site?
1: Yeah, but my other thing is, I think separate to just writing messages and making it all digital, you leave voice notes. Because if I heard, just listening to Lucy in 10 seconds, bang, I'd be hooked. I'd be in. I'd go, I want to know this woman. So now I've added to Pure Heart, like voice notes. So you get 20 seconds to leave your
3: voice.
1: Need
3: that. Why don't you make
2: it like chat roulette?
1: I know what happens on chat roulette.
2: But no, but like have faces. I see you can, it's like a live Zoom message with each other.
1: No, but see, I don't even know what Lucy looks like, but I hear a woman of substance.
3: Of pure
1: and
3: heart.
1: With a pure heart.
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30: 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Well, good news. That breakdown's cleared in South Perth. Traffic flowing now. Kwinana Freeway northbound before Mill Point Road. Also, the congestion further up the Mitchell northbound from Ocean Reef Road to Shenton Ave has cleared as well. The Graham Farmer Freeway and North Bridge Tunnel are also looking nice. Just a bit slow nearby in Rivervale, Orang Road eastbound at Francisco Street. 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It's Dylan. More traffic tomorrow on Mix 94.5, Perth's best variety.
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0: BC Feathernick's happy hour, where the countdown is on July 23. It begins the Glasgow 2026 Commonwealth Games fee.
1: We absolutely love this man, as does all of Australia. He is an Australian living legend, Bruce McAvaney. Welcome to the show.
2: Oh, Fifi, what a lovely way to wake up for me. How are you?
1: Oh, God, Bruce, I love his voice. So good. Just so good to have you on the show, to hear you. And the Glasgow 2026 Commonwealth Games, and we are going to catch every unmissable moment on 7 and 7 Plus Sport, and you will be commentating, Bruce. We're so excited about this.
2: Thanks, Fifi. Well, look, I am looking forward to it. And it's come up quickly, and we've got so many people that are, I think, going to have great Commonwealth Games, young and old, and the fact that the Commonwealth Games are still going is a really big thing. So everyone at Seven's very excited about it.
3: Hey, Bruce, we love you, mate, and I can't wait for the Commonwealth Games. I love listening to sport and watching it. And I think it's Gout Gout. Now, Gout Gout's he's a big story. He's the most talked about Australian athlete, I think, that's been around probably since Cathy Freeman at the 2000 Olympics. Now, is he a chance to win? Will he break the world? Did he just get the world record overnight?
2: No, so what happened with Gout, he ran that world record in Sydney, and it takes a little while to ratify that world record, so that was an effort. Look, he's actually, I feel awful, he's not going to run at the Commonwealth Games. He's going to the World Junior Championships the next week in Oregon. So he's going to run in the World Under 20 200 metre race, and Seven are actually covering that as well. So Gout's decided, look, and I think he's done the right thing, that, you know, he's just 18 years of age, to compete at the Commonwealth Games and then go to America and take on the best under 20 runners in the world. He just felt it was too much for him, and so he's decided to do that. But we've got people like Lockie Kennedy and Cam Myers and Nina Kennedy and Curtis Marshall, et cetera, et cetera. We've got a fantastic athletics team.
4: And Bruce, Lockie Kennedy's the main Gout-Gout rival, right? Yeah. Over 100, keeps pipping him in the 100.
2: He does, and even at 200. So, you know, Lockie's 2-3 years older. He's a great guy. He came from rugby. He's just a fantastic talent, both on and off the track. He's got a great start. And the Commonwealth sprinting is elite. So the World Championships last year, in the final of the World Championships, of the eight runners, six were from the Commonwealth. So that gives you an idea of how hard it is. You know, you're up against the Jamaicans, the Brits, the Canadians, and also the best from Africa. So Lockie is going to be right there in the mix. He's a big medal chance, but the competition's going to be very, very strong.
3: He reminds me a little bit of me in the 2006 Grand Final sprint when I took the win. Oh, God, they run quick. Hey, Bruce.
2: Bruce, you're just special, you know.
3: Special. That's just made my day. Now, Bruce, we look at all you've been commentating for a long time now, Olympics, Melbourne Cups, Grand Finals. You commentated Usain Bolt's 100-metre world record in Beijing. But, Cathy, I watched a thing on TV a couple of weeks ago. It was how women define sport, or women in sport, and they did a big thing on Cathy Freeman, and that call of Cathy Freeman's race will go down as probably the greatest call, iconic call of all time. What was it like to watch that back or listen to it and be there on the night? Because it was just, you take the words out of your mouth, it was so special.
2: Well, being there on the night was amazing. And look, I was very anxious and nervous, and you know, I was fully warmed up by the time Cathy's race came on, because there'd been four or five other great events. So the whole night was just incredible. You know, over 100,000 people, great athletes winning all these big medals. But Cathy was the cornerstone. And I was very nervous when she came out, and my mouth got dry. And, you know, I just had to really talk myself into going slow and relaxing and enjoying it. I hadn't really heard the callback for a lot of years until we started to do a promotion with it on Channel 7 when we were doing the Rio Olympics in 2016. And, you know, look, there's some things I'd change. But you know what? I did my best on the night. And for me, if somebody said at the end of my career, which will be sooner rather than later, I guess, at my age, but if someone said to me, you know, what's the most fondest memory? I'd have to say Cathy. I'd have to say Cathy's race. So yeah, I feel very close to her.
1: Bruce, before we let you go, I want to talk about one of my fondest memories, because you are one of my favourite memories. And because we've known each other for a long time, I may have told you this, but I will never forget. I'm going to take you back to the 90s. Now, I was a teenager, and this is back to landlines, and I was obviously living with my parents. And speaking of athletes, my stepfather, my stepdad, Alan Crawley, is an Olympian. He was in the Mexico long jumper at the Mexico 68 Olympics, came third, got a bronze at the Com Games in 1966. And you are so thorough at your job, Bruce, for you rang our home landline and I answered it as like a 13 or 14 year old. And I'll never forget going, hello, box residence or something. And you just said, hello, it's Bruce McAvaney here. Could I please speak to Alan? And I nearly dropped the phone. The most famous person I'd ever heard of was calling my home. I'll never forget it, Bruce. And I went to school and said, I spoke to Bruce McAvaney. I spoke to, but you were wanting to talk to Alan about, because he'd set the Australian record for so many years of 8.08 meters.
3: Wow.
1: In long jump.
2: Yeah, no, incredible athlete. And then Gary Honey came along and those guys said, do you know, Fifi, I've still got that number in my book.
4: Well, Bruce, thank you for your time.

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1: This year, we attempted one of our craziest challenges yet.
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5: So I reckon you're looking at about 12k for the job. Of course, if you don't need an invoice, I could probably knock a bit off that price. Yeah, sounds good. I'll give you a bell tomorrow to sort it all out. See ya.
6: Lining up a cheeky little cashy, mate.
5: You know how it is.
6: Yeah, you want to be careful with that kind of thing.
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5: Yeah, that did come back to bite me to the tune of a couple of K.
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6: Good idea.
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0: Rodrigo. This is my song, Drop Dead. 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
6: Oh, you know how it is. 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
5: Oh, that's tough.
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press play, don't press pause. Progress march on, with the veil over our eyes. We turn our back on the cause, till the day that my uncles can be united by law. And kids are walking around the hallway, plagued by pain in their heart. A world so hateful, some would rather die than be who they are. And a certificate on paper isn't gonna solve it all, but it's a damn good place to start. No law is gonna change us, we have to change us. Whatever God you believe in, we come from the same one. Strip away the fear underneath

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0: 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It was in Vic Park. 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
11: 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Taking your first check of your Tuesday traffic and everything looks pretty good. 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A little wet out there and windy. 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
5: 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Aldi, good, different. Checking the freeways, Mitchell southbound, travelling well into the city. Kwinana northbound, a really quite busy Thomas Road merge and building around the Berrigan Drive merge. A light change or two already as well for Patterson Road northbound, Mand Road in Kwinana Beach. 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It's Bernie D. I'll have more traffic soon on Mix 94.5. 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
6: Hi there, it's Damien Carbon. Get set for a bounce at the Bowser tomorrow as Canberra starts to increase the nation's fuel excise again. It was cut by 32 cents earlier in the year after the US and Israel struck Iran, closing the Strait of Hormuz. But 16 cents a litre will return in Perth from tomorrow. Long queues expected today on Cheap Tuesday, with the average in Perth at $1.48. A Liberal frontbencher has called for a rebrand of the party in Canberra, though Melissa McIntosh says she doesn't mean a leadership change, telling Nine voters in Australia are frustrated.
7: If things aren't resonating and if people are actually latching onto our policies and believing in that, but they're not wanting to vote for us, then maybe we need to do something about the brand.
6: And a GoFundMe page set up to save the Lancelin pub from rising sea levels has raised over 40 grand. Locals wanting to build a 100 metre seawall to try and hold back rising water levels.
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6: A boost for the Eagles ahead of Friday night footy. Tim Kelly has a chance to return from a hamstring issue against Adelaide. And Essendon President Andrew Welsh has spoken to James Hurd as the club prepares to interview candidates for the head coaching job. Carolyn Wilson telling Sevens the agenda setters she's pretty sure they've talked more than once.
8: My understanding is that Andrew Welsh asked James Hurd whether he would consider another role at the football club and not that of senior coach.
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6: More rain for Perth with a chance of a thunderstorm this morning and a maximum of 17 degrees today. Showers tomorrow and a high of 19. 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
3: 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Mitchell southbound still travelling well into the CBD. Cornwallon northbound busy already. Mortimer Road through to Thomas Road. And around town, a light change. Paterson Road northbound, Mandarin in Cornwallon Beach. And it is a little wet out there in Windy. Please drive to the conditions. 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
8: 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Save up to 75% on a 7-night at Tonga Beach, Tarlin stay from $244 per person. Today only. Book now at Flight Centre. Neutral southbound already slow. Burns Beach Road, then Hepburn through to Warwick. Kunan northbound, busy times. Mortimer through to Thomas Road, then at Rowley Road. And a bit of queued up Rohoa northbound at the bypass Hazelmere. 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
24: Hi there, it's Damien Carbon. For the second night in a row, what appears to be a police pursuit in our eastern suburbs has ended in a crash. A silver Commodore and a black SUV colliding on Abernathy Road near Leach Highway in Kewdale about 9:30 p.m. It's unclear how serious the injuries are. The Prime Minister has defended Australia's social media ban. Anthony Albanese telling the ABC new laws will strengthen it even more. He's flagged more reforms will be introduced later in the year to help keep kids safer online.
25: We have issues like the Nudify apps and a range of things. We will introduce legislation later this year about digital duty of care.
24: The death toll from the two earthquakes in Venezuela has now jumped to 1,700. And Aussie holidaymakers could be left waiting up to 6 hours to enter Europe during the busy holiday season. A new entry and exit system, including facial photographs and fingerprints, has led to long lines at airports.
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24: Friday night footy for the Eagles, hosting the Crows under lights. Coach Andrew McQualter confident on 7 last night that Tim Kelly will play after missing with a hammy.
26: Yeah, he was probably pretty close to being able to play on the weekend. It was just an away game and the travel made it a little bit tricky. So hopefully that he can have a good week at training and then be available for a game on Friday night.
24: Yannick Sinner has survived a couple of awkward falls to advance through to the second round of Wimbledon. And Brazil has beaten Japan 2-1 at the World Cup this morning.
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24: More rain for Perth with a chance of a thunderstorm this morning and a maximum of 17 degrees today. Showers tomorrow and a high of 19. 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

0: Warwick, Kuna northbound, busy times, Mortimer through to Thomas Road, then at Rowley Road, and a bit of queued up Rohoa northbound at the bypass Hazelmere. 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
2: Thank you very much for spending your Tuesday with us. Well, we were first introduced to this bloke as an athletic, fun-loving friend of Malcolm Kennedy back in Neighbours as Joel Samuels. Now he's trained hard for two whole years to take on a UFC fighter role in the latest movie, Beast. It is Daniel McPherson, and he joins us on the show now. Good morning to you, mate.
3: Good morning, Pete. I've got to say, Amy Winehouse got me up and bouncing around the kitchen.
4: Oh, I can imagine.
3: Dancing over here.
2: How good.
3: How are you guys?
4: Oh, We're great, mate.
2: Daniel, it's so good to talk to you.
4: You've always been an absolute sweetheart of the screen, and, like, this is such an awesome opportunity now to be doing a role that is much, much tougher.
3: Yeah, much tougher. I had to really butch up for this one. There was no Amy Winehouse dancing. Mate, I spent nearly three years training for this one. So I got the script way back in 2022. I didn't have a fight background. I didn't know much. I pretended to know how to fight in TV shows and films before, but I'd never been taught. And I was an MMA fan only. But when Russell Crowe turns around and says, hey, listen, we're going to do this movie and I want you to play the lead, you get to work pretty quick. So I spent three years training Muay Thai, Jiu Jitsu, boxing, MMA, and the result is now on screen for everyone to see, which is incredible. I'm really proud of it.
2: Mate, you should be proud of it. And it, like, far out. I need to set this next thing up with a bit of audio here, because we said to the guys, can we go and find some audio of Joel Samuels on Neighbours back in the day, and we found a little bit. Now have a listen to this, right? This is you swimming around in your budgie smugglers in the pool, right? Alongside Madeline West, who played Dee Bliss. Have a listen to this.
5: Oh. You come to steal breakfast?
6: No, I never eat breakfast.
5: It's not good.
6: Well, I've always said anything that's good for you can't be much fun.
5: I wouldn't look at breakfast as fun. More important, I guess.
6: Well, I just came over to see if you want to get together tonight. Is that a no?
5: No, that's, I haven't given much thought to tonight.
6: Well, there you can.
2: Now,
4: not picking up on those signals. She was flirting with you hard.
3: What are you doing?
2: Well, what are you doing, Joel? Now, two things here. One, we looked everywhere to try and find Joel Samuels' audio, and we could only ever find something of you in a pool in your budgies.
4: And you weren't wearing a shirt as that character, hardly at all.
2: Ever.
3: And that was definitely saving on wardrobe back in the day, absolutely.
2: And the other thing is, we've seen the footage of you in this movie, Beast, and you look so angry. You look like a much, much angrier person than Joel Samuels ever was.
3: But similarly shirtless.
4: Yeah,
3: there's a theme there as well.
4: Do you know, because back then in Neighbours, you just didn't even have to work out. All you had to do was be young and relatively fit, and it was enough to be considered okay with your shirt off. Now you have to do all this training.
3: No, exactly that. Look, incredible to look back and think, you know, 28 years into a career, that is where it started. I was picked off the side of a road at a triathlon in Sydney when I was 16 years old to start acting, and it was a pure novelty for me And I started on Neighbours a year later, not really knowing what I was doing, never really had an acting lesson or even a dream to have a career in film or TV. And then to be here now, having had this almost 30-year adventure that's taken me around the world and stage and musicals and worked all around the US and around Europe and Asia and now to have something like Beast that was shot here in Australia, that is in Australian cinemas, is going on to Stan, that people are going to be able to see, and I think is the best thing I've ever done in my career. It is an incredible ride to think about, you know, where we started back there at Neighbours.
4: Yeah. I mean, look, you know, Pete talks about how angry you look in this film. Is that just because the sheer presence of co-starring with Russell Crowe, you're scared of disappointing Dad? Like,
3: no,
4: he has a presence about him.
3: I didn't eat for 3 years. That's why. It's because, like, no one fed me, you know. Like, nothing motivates, like, knowing you're going to see your half-naked torso forever as Neighbours attested to. You can still dig that up. But knowing that not only that, but being truthfully, you know, everyone knows what good MMA and UFC looks like, and to pull that off, you have to look like the real deal. If I didn't look like that from the opening scene, I don't think the film, you know, is going to get the attention, and we're not going to be able to pull off what we need to do with the authenticity of a film like that. But then you add in Russell, And look, that guy is a powerhouse, and you can see from the opening scene, and there's a great scene that's around that first 4 minutes of that film is a pep talk from Russell Crowe as my guy's about to go out into the octagon and fight. And I still get goosebumps watching it, and it's a pretty awesome thing to go from Dr. Carl on Neighbours to 30 years later having Maximus yell at you.
2: Unreal, mate. Hey, this is so good. It's been so nice catching up with you, Dan. Don't be a stranger on our show. You're always welcome here. And Stan, guys, original film Beast, streaming from June 4th. Catch it on Stan. Daniel McPherson, what a pleasure. Good on you.
3: Always a pleasure to chat, guys. I'll see you soon.
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16: 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Mitchell southbound, a little busy. Burns Beach Road to Shenton Ave, and then again on off Whitfords to Reed Highway. Cunnamulla northbound, jam-packed Mortimer through to Rolly Road, then at Berrigan Drive. And still a little bit of a queue. Row Highway northbound at the bypass Hazelmere. 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It's Bernie D. More traffic soon on Mix 94.5, Fitzperth's best variety.
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4: Hi there, it's Damien Carbon. Expect long queues at petrol stations across Perth today on Cheap Tuesday, ahead of tomorrow's 16-cent rise in fuel excise. Treasurer Jim Chalmers telling the ABC fuel is currently cheaper than before the war, but it will slowly start to rise as the tax kicks in.
5: And sometimes that there is a bit of a lag when it comes to the pass-through of those kinds of changes. But what it means is an average motorist will save about $11 a tank all through the month of July.
4: Overseas, tens of thousands of people are still missing after earthquakes struck Venezuela on Friday, the death toll rising to over 1,700. And students at a Perth university who are worried about their drink being spiked can now test it on campus. University of WA's Tavern is introducing rapid drink testing and forensic collection kits. It's designed to detect the most common drugs used in drink spiking. The move aims to give students faster answers.
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4: The countdown is on to the Socceroos World Cup Round of 32 match against Egypt on Saturday morning. Forward Christian Valpato says the fan support has been incredible.
6: I think I felt it from the first game against Turkey, just like seeing after the game, you know, when we won, and just that support with the fans and the players was just amazing, and I loved every bit of it.
4: And Eagle Tim Kelly is expected back for Friday night footy in Perth against the Crows as he recovers from a hamstring issue.
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4: More rain for Perth with a chance of a thunderstorm this morning and a maximum of 17 degrees today. Showers tomorrow and a high of 19. 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

0: It's the Pete and Kimber Show. We'll be back in a couple of weeks. Just taking a cheeky break, but you can enjoy some of our best bits and more music in your morning.
1: When we're back, we have an exciting announcement you won't want to miss. 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
1: Shout out to Dale.
3: Sup, Dale?
1: Because I don't get many letters from the men, and Dale has written to me and also included his name.
3: Good on you, Dale.
1: He's going a little bit hard.
3: What has Dale got to say?
1: I didn't mean it like that. I just meant like...
3: No, it's not like...
1: Because I think he wants his wife to hear this.
3: Oh, right, okay.
1: You know?
3: Yeah. Did he include an address? Postcode, phone number.
1: No. We want your advice on this because Dale's written to me for advice. I've got some, but then if you have been in this situation, it would absolutely help him out. So 131060, be ready to call if you want to talk about it. Dear Kimber, I'll cut to the chase. Ooh. My mother-in-law is moving to WA from England. My wife is pushing the idea that we upgrade to a larger house so her mum can live with us and our kids permanently. This would mean a joint house purchase with her mum and the reality of living with her mum for the next possible 30 years.
3: Wow.
1: My mother-in-law can afford to buy her own place, but my wife has missed her so much. She wants to make up for lost time and she thinks our kids will benefit too. I love my wife. I love my mother-in-law. But is this plan as crazy as it sounds, Dale? I feel like I'm in Dale's camp.
3: What do you mean? As in it sounds crazy?
1: Yeah, I mean, I love my parents, I love my in-laws, but I do think that there is something to be said about having your own adult space and your own family space. And
3: look, I agree.
1: If mother-in-law can afford a place, she could buy a place down the road.
3: Yeah.
1: Just, do you know what I mean? Like, you don't have to upgrade the house and move to somewhere bigger where you're locked into that. Just if you're happy where you are,
3: well,
1: just get somewhere nearby where you can pop in.
3: It depends on how big the house is. I mean, you know, we're talking like a five-beddy on 600 squares somewhere in Perth, or are we moving to Harvey on, you know, 3 acres? Like, it depends how big the house is. Maybe they could get away with it. But there's also this question. I think this is where people listening to this right now, this is where you could really help, is that you might have a phenomenal relationship with someone while you have your own space.
1: Mm-hmm.
3: Things can change. Things can change very rapidly once everybody's encroaching on that space.
1: It's a long time. I mean, 30-something years, that would suggest that, like, the mother-in-law's quite healthy, I'm guessing.
3: Well, that's a home loan.
1: Like, you're in it for a long time. She's moving in because she needs the assistance.
3: Yeah, I will give them this. They've thought about it in regards to a 30-year loan. They know that the mother-in-law's going to be around long enough to pay her share of the 30-year loan.
1: I mean, I'd be interested to hear from people because I think it's absolutely becoming more common that we have multi-generational people living in homes together.
3: Oh, without a doubt.
1: Now that that's becoming sort of standard.
3: And it's necessary, isn't it? Because it's bloody hard to afford a home. It's hard to get into one.
1: But it sounds like these guys have... He says she can afford to get a place or upgrade the one they're in. So 131060, if you've got an in-law that you're living with, if it's been working out or if it hasn't, give Dale some advice because Dale thinks the plan sounds crazy.
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7: 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A breakdown on Mitchell Southbound entry from Nearabut Road, Nearabut, not causing too many delays. It's the left emergency lane. Mitchell Southbound is busy though, Nearabut through to Burns Beach Road, then Ocean Reef Road on off to Reed Highway. Quinana northbound, still busy. Mortimer Road, right the way through to Rowley Road, then again at Berrigan Drive and South Street. 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It's Bernie D. More traffic soon on Mix 94.5. 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
18: Hi there, it's Damien Cubbin. Another night in Perth and it appears another police chase ending in a serious crash. Seven's Lucy Murray has more for us.
19: The two cars collided in Cloverdale around 10 o'clock last night on Leach Highway near the airport. A silver Commodore and a black SUV were involved. No one was injured and no police vehicles appeared to be damaged. But this crash came just 10 minutes after a police pursuit in the area. Officers are investigating if it's linked.
18: The Treasurer says Aussie drivers are still getting cost of living help, even with fuel prices expected to jump tomorrow. Jim Chalmers telling the ABC the fuel tax cut is being extended for another month at a lower rate. It'll save motorists about 16 cents a litre.
20: What it means is an average motorist will save about $11 a tank all through the month of July, and that's because we are extending this cost of living help.
18: And Thai police now checking Perth man Simon Carman's possible links to similar unsolved cases.
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18: Eagles defender Harry Edwards continues on the road to recovery after the AFL's concussion panel put him into a rehabilitation plan for 3 months. Coach Andrew McWalter telling Seven it's a positive step for the 25-year-old.
5: Yeah, I think really it's a positive outcome for Harry. We know he had the battles with concussion earlier this year, so he's got to go through those protocols now, but we're really hopeful Harry can continue on in his career for many years to come and be a great player for us.
18: And Japan's World Cup is over, beaten 2-1 by Brazil.
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18: More rain for Perth with a chance of a thunderstorm this morning and a maximum of 17 degrees today. Showers tomorrow and a high of 19. 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It kicks off with an hour of non-stop music this morning from 9.
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6: 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Around town, a little busy. Charles Street, Vincent Street, North Perth, and Canning Highway at Reynolds Road and Applecross. Mitchell Fairway southbound, it's also under speed around Ocean Reef Road, on off through to Reed. Kalana, it's Eckertel to Rowley, Berrigan Drive, Leach Harbour to Cranford, then Canning Highway. 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
26: Hi there, here's Damien Carbon. Get set for a bounce at the Bowser tomorrow as Canberra starts to increase the nation's fuel excise again. It was cut by 32 cents a litre earlier in the year after the US and Israel struck Iran with the Strait of Hormuz closing. But 16 cents a litre will return in Perth from tomorrow. Long queues expected today on Cheap Tuesday, with the average for unleaded in the city at $1.48. Australia's foreign minister has described the death of a 17-year-old girl in Thailand as horrific. Perth man Simon Carman is suspected, with Penny Wong telling the ABC there's been official level contact on the case.
0: I will be obviously going to the South ASEAN meeting, so I no doubt will have the opportunity to speak to my foreign minister counterpart there.
26: And it turns out us West Aussies are amongst the happiest people in the nation. A Flinders Uni survey showing 70% of people in Perth are generally happy with their life. Victorians are the most unhappy on 65%.
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26: A boost for the Eagles ahead of Friday night footy at Optus Stadium, with Tim Kelly a chance to return from that hamstring issue against Adelaide. And Essendon president Andrew Welsh has spoken to James Hurd as the club prepares to interview candidates for the head coaching job. Carolyn Wilson telling Seven's The Agenda Setters she's pretty sure they've talked more than once.
2: My understanding is that Andrew Welsh asked James Hurd whether he would consider another role at the football club and not that of senior coach.
3: End of Good Guys.
26: More rain for Perth with a chance of a thunderstorm this morning and a maximum of 17 degrees today. Showers tomorrow and a high of 19. 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It kicks off with an hour of non-stop music this morning from 9.
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2: We caught up with Nurse Georgie Carroll.
3: Great comedian and great nurse.
2: Great nurse. A proper registered nurse, and her show is absolutely fantastic. This weekend, she's going to be here in WA. She's going to be back in July as well if you want to go along and see her. Very, very funny show. But put a question to her that I've been thinking about for quite some time.
3: I think you've been thinking about it for too long.
2: Take a listen. Have a look.
4: What has brought you here today, Pete?
2: Well, not me personally.
4: Yes.
3: Yeah, see, now you're starting to get trepidatious. I can hear it in your voice, Georgie. And you're right. And you're right to feel that way.
2: What's the weirdest thing you've found up somebody's bum?
4: Oh, my God. This is breakfast radio. Can we go the other side? I found a...
2: What do you mean, what do you mean the other side?
4: Well, it's really hard to say anything you did find, but I heard a story of a crayon in a...
2: Wait, sorry, excuse me.
4: No.
2: Can you just...
4: An adult.
2: Can you just say a crayon in a...
3: See, you bought this on yourself, Pete. Now you're uncomfortable.
2: I'm not uncomfortable. It's just, it's warm in here.
3: Yeah.
2: I've got a jumper on and I think the air conditioning's on the fritz.
3: Well, I said I'd put it out there, 131060, give us your stories of what happened at the hospital. Okay? Like, we just want to hear, we know you've been there and you've witnessed something or you've seen something, whether you're a medical professional or whether you are just somebody who happens to be there when you witness something. Then
2: please let us know.
3: Give us a call. 131060.
2: There's a couple of ways to get in touch. So as you heard, 131060 is the number. We also have a text line. 0800 21 955. We have a text sitting there already.
3: Oh really?
2: From Anna in Wandi.
3: Oh yeah.
2: You're a sick man, Pete. I love it. Thanks, Anna.
3: Also, you need to stop saying where people are from. Just use their name because, like, some of these people might not want to be outed.
2: Sorry. Larissa.
3: No, her name's
2: my
3: fine.
2: My apologies.
3: But also, I feel like this is okay. 131060, what happened at the hospital? Because we were one step away from you doing 131060, what got stuck in you. So well, I feel like we've come a long way.
2: Hang on. Before, look, you can also answer that question. Like, if you, if that rolls into the same thing as, I mean, technically it happened at the hospital. If it happened at the hospital, what got stuck in you applies.
3: Wow.
2: So 131060, all of the above. All right? We're going to come back in just a moment and we're going to take your calls. And look, if it's a hell of a story, I mean, even better, but you can remain anonymous. All right?
3: I'll make sure of it.
2: Okay, sit tight.
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16: 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Mitchell southbound, the busy stuff mainly around Ocean Reef Road to Erindale Road. Cornada northbound, it's Thomas to Rowley Road and then South Street to Cranford Avenue and Caddy Highway. Hotties around town, Roe Highway northbound at the bypass Hazelmere, Stirling Highway, Stirling Road in Claremont. 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
1: Now, I want to just point out that this is your show, WA. Okay, this is your show. So when we say things to you like 131060, call us and tell us what happened at the hospital, you could have called up with stories like, oh, there was one time I went there and everything in the vending machine was free. Or there was one time I went to the hospital and I only had a 20-minute wait to go into emergency.
2: Uh-huh.
1: This show.
2: Yeah.
1: And however I feel that the calls that we have are probably not going down that angle.
2: Well, I mean, look, this is just to give you an idea before we even get to the calls. This is from number 189. Leave your name, by the way. We'd love to see it. My mum worked in ED for years and someone came in with a Vegemite jar stuck in his
1: mum. Stop it. Stop it.
2: Said he slipped and fell on it. We're happy little Vegemites. It's like...
1: No, like some people just have a sense of adventure that I just don't have.
2: Okay,
1: I'm so terrified. Let's go to Tom. Hi, Tom.
3: Good morning, guys.
1: We're good, mate. What happened at the hospital?
3: Well, firstly, I broke my arm, and then 3 days later, I ended back in the emergency centre because my fingers were going purple underneath the cast.
1: Right,
3: and they were a bit dumbfounded as to, like, what was going on. So they had to end up taking the cast off. And it turns out my sister tied rubber bands onto the top of my wrist and pushed them into the cast. And it was cutting off the circulation.
1: No!
3: But it also doesn't end there. Because my mum panicked, she tried to yank the cast off my wrist and re-broke it on the other side.
1: No!
2: Oh, my God! What is your family?
1: Do you still hang out with your family, Tom?
3: Dysfunctional mess.
1: Wow.
2: A dysfunctional mess.
1: Wow.
2: Oh, welcome to our show.
1: Good story.
2: Yes.
1: Okay, we've got to go with someone anonymous because you work in a profession where you might see some things. Is that right, anonymous number one?
4: Yes, that's correct.
1: Okay. Here we go. Okay. What have you seen?
4: So, I work in radiology.
1: Uh-huh. Oh, great.
4: So, I've seen an entire Granny Smith apple.
1: Stop.
4: I've seen a glass tomato sauce bottle. I've seen an entire coffee mug the whole way in there.
1: No! Now, anonymous... The thing is, when you see something like that, you know, it's much like if I've had a breast exam or if I've got, you know, the person doing the ultrasound and all that sort of stuff, like they just have to keep a straight face and they just sort of go, hey, this will go on to the specialist and we'll get you some information. They're not meant to tell you anything. Oh. Are you keeping a straight face or are you going, whoa?
4: So after many years working in radiology, I keep a straight face until the patient leaves. And then I'm like, wow, check this out.
2: Uh-huh.
1: Wow. Pete's crying.
2: I am.
1: Tears in his eyes.
2: I think I've hurt my neck.
1: What got you over the line? Was it the sauce or...?
2: It was the Granny Smith apple.
4: It was the coffee mug.
2: Right, okay.
1: The coffee mug.
2: Because Granny Smiths, they're a big apple.
4: Yeah. The Granny Smith had been pushed past the point of return as well.
1: I mean, the coffee mug, at least they thought of leaving a handle.
2: That's a great point.
1: Just because it's important to be able to get it out.
2: That is such a good point. If you were going to, a coffee mug's a great idea.
1: Don't.
2: Anonymous,
1: do not try this at home.
2: Anonymous number two. Hello.
5: Yes. Hi, how are you doing?
2: Are you also a radiographer?
5: No, I work in a bowel ward.
1: Oh, so okay.
2: Okay.
1: Oh, wow. We've gone straight to the source. Okay.
2: That's saying something.
1: Okay, is there anything worse than a Vegemite jar, a bottle of sauce, a Granny Smith apple, and a coffee mug?
5: Well, I'll start you off with pretty tame. So the first one was a potato.
2: Uh-huh.
1: Was
2: it a Kipfler potato? Or was it like one of those big purple ones?
1: It doesn't matter.
5: No, just like a big jacket potato.
2: Oh, a big jacket potato. Yeah.
5: Yeah.
2: Okay, yes, so that's tame. Where are we going from here?
5: Next one was a Barbie doll, arms up, head first.
1: No!
2: Arms up, no! Head first. Was it scuba diving Barbie?
1: Don't.
5: Just one of the run-of-the-mill ones off the shelf.
2: Oh, yeah, of course.
1: She's pokey, right? Like, yeah, Barbie's pokey. Bony. She's pokey and bony.
2: And you're right.
5: She the sure is.
2: Because you wouldn't get an expensive
5: That's why
2: one.
5: I couldn't get her out. Yep.
1: Okay.
2: All right, and I feel like there's another one. There's one more.
5: Yeah. Last one was a guy that was apparently painting naked and fell off his ladder into his toolbox onto his screwdriver, pointy side first.
1: No.
5: Yeah.
2: Was it a Phillips or a flathead?
1: No!
5: It was a flathead.
1: Oh, my God. Like, that is like your, you know, they're lucky that they were able to just go to a quick ward. That's the kind of thing that is like emergency call.
2: I'll just ask one more question.
5: Yeah,
2: with a screwdriver.
1: Pete, it's 7:27 and I think we're getting into dangerous territory if you ask another question right now.
2: You just gently just slide it out or like.
1: No, lefty loosey, righty tighty.
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7: 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A crash on Mount Spur Road westbound at Point Lewis Rotary. Now the right lane is blocked by incident response. Tow is also on site and it's a little slow in the area. The freeways are pretty busy heading into the CBD this morning, so please be patient. An extra busy road highway at the bypass in Hazelmere. Time to reward yourself. 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
24: Hi there, it's Damien Carbon. An 18-year-old woman is fighting for life in hospital this morning after a head-on crash in Harrisdale in our southern suburbs. The collision happening around 9.15 last night on Ranford Road, the other driver escaping with minor injuries. The Prime Minister has defended Australia's social media ban. Anthony Albanese telling the ABC new laws will strengthen it even more, and he's flagged more reforms later in the year to be introduced to help keep kids safer online.
25: We have issues like the Nudify apps and a range of things. We will introduce legislation later this year about digital duty of care.
24: The death toll from the two earthquakes in Venezuela has this morning jumped to 1,700. And Australia's consumer watchdog is taking Amazon to court over its Prime streaming service. The ACCC alleges some annual subscribers were locked into unfair contract terms, including ones used when ads were added, and ad-free viewing cost an extra $2.99 a month.
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24: Friday night footy for the Eagles, hosting the Crows under lights. Coach Andrew McQualter confident on Seven last night that Tim Kelly will play after missing with a hammy.
26: Yeah, he was probably pretty close to being able to play on the weekend. It was just an away game and the travel made it a little bit tricky. So hopefully he can have a good week at training and then be available for a game on Friday night.
24: Yannick Sinner has survived a couple of awkward falls to advance through to the second round of Wimbledon. And Brazil has beaten Japan 2-1 at the World Cup this morning.
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24: More rain for Perth with a chance of a thunderstorm this morning and a maximum of 17 degrees today. Showers tomorrow and a high of 19. Mix 94.5 plays Perth's best variety all day while you work. 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The peak.